0: Kiss FM 97.7.
1: Step one, you say we need to talk. He walks, you say sit down, it's just talk.

Kiss FM 97.7, evocando recuerdos. She packed my bags last night, pre-flight, 0 hour, 9 a.m. And I'm gonna be high as a kite by then.

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So it started there. I said, pretend you got no money. She just laughed and said, you're so funny. I said, yeah, I can't see anyone else smiling.

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1: 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When we're out together dancing cheek to cheek. Heaven, I'm in heaven, and the cares that hung around me through the week seem to vanish like a gambler's salty streak. When we're out together dancing cheek to cheek. Oh, I love to climb a mountain and to reach the highest peak, but it doesn't thrill me half as much as dancing cheek to cheek. Oh, I love to go out fishing in a river or creek, but I don't enjoy it half as much as dancing.

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1: A long, long time ago, I can still remember how that music used to make me smile. And I knew if I had my chance that I could make those people dance and maybe they'd be happy for a while. But February made me shiver with every paper I'd deliver. Bad news on the doorstep, I couldn't take one more step. I can't remember if I cried when I read about his widowed bride. But something touched me deep inside the day the music died.

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So I'm the guy on your radio, also rocking to the rhythm is very

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1: Push me, and then just touch me, till I can't.